0: metamorphosis. 1. 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
1: One. 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

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First she turned white, and then she turned bright red. First she turned white. First she turned white. 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

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But I can assure you now, very confidently, that it's going to be alright again.

Say that, say that, say that, say that, say that, say that, say that, say that, say that, say that, say that, say that, say that, say that, say that, say that, say that, say that, say that, say that, say that, say that, say that, say that, say that, say that, say that, say that, say that, say that, say that, say that, say that, say that, say that, say that, say that, say that, say that, say that, say that, say that, say that, say that, say that, say that, say that, say that, say that, say that, say that, say that, say that, say that, say that, say that, say that, say that, say that, say that, say that, say that, say that, say that, say that, say that, say that, say that, say that, say that, say that, say that, say that, say that, say that, say that, say that, say that, say that, say that, say that, say that, say that, say that, say that, say that, say that, say that, say that, say that, say that, say that, say that, say that, say that, say that, say that, say that, say that, say that, say that, say that, say that, say that, say that, say that, say that, say that, say that, say that, say that, say that, say that, say that, say that, say that, say that, say that, say that, say that, say that, say that, say that, say that, say that, say that

boggles my mind. Watching it, I find a towel. 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
1: 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You're nuts.
2: Yeah.
3: Let's change it.
1: Well, let's take a bargain. Let's say I'm something of a connoisseur. You have a very choice soul. As the villains say, it's good year.
4: I'm not your daddy.

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His pleasure is the giving of pain, and from this he feels the same sense of fulfillment most human beings get from a kiss or an embrace.

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We know now that as human beings busied themselves about their various concerns, they were scrutinized and studied.

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More men were back at work. Sales were picking up. This particular evening, October 30th, the Crosley Service estimated that 32 million people were listening in on radios.

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He's glowing.

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1: I mean to invade the depths of the mind.
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2: We gotta get away.
3: Civilization problems.
4: What have you got?

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0: When I'm alone, I often think of an old house on the hill, of a big yard hedged in roses where we ran and played at will. And when the nighttime brought us home, hushing our merry din, Mother would look around and ask, are all the children in? Well, it's been many a year now, and the old house on the hill no longer has my mother's care, and the yard is still, so still. But if I listen, I can hear it all, no matter how long it's been. I seem to hear my mother ask, are all the children in? 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
1: Nu kommer kyrktorget. 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

Number 1, number 2, number 3, number 4, number 5, number 6, number 7, number 8, number 1.

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0: So basically, you place your fingertip on an electrified plate, light is emitted, and inside here is a measurement of the visible and ultraviolet light that comes out of the finger.
1: He's glowing.

0: bitter semen into fertile sperm. 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And maybe to have saved their souls. They didn't know that it is.
1: I mean to invade the depths of the mind.
2: We gotta eat away.
0: Jesus,
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0: Lord, Dr. Jesus.

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0: It isn't just the lyrics, it's the beat, beat, beat.
2: T-minus 15 seconds. 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

0: come to the land of living dreams, where realists dream of the unreal. 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
2: 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It's alive! 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
9: Now they will know why they are afraid of the dark. 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

0: Welcome to the Underground Garage, where this week we are celebrating 101 Essential Rock Records, the golden age of vinyl, from the Beatles to the Sex Pistols. Anybody celebrating vinyl gets celebrated by us. That's how it works around here. We're going to pick out just like 10 of the 101 to talk about. But every song will be from one of the albums mentioned in the book. Of course, we'll be throwing in some new songs as well. And after careful consideration and studying all the tracks on all the albums, we decided on the very scientific approach of playing just the first song of every album, which is usually the coolest or one of them. And that's how it turned out. So the first album we are celebrating is the Beatles' first album, Please Please Me. Like four out of their first five albums, they wrote about half. I always remind people that they were doing covers right through their fifth album, Help. What made the Beatles' albums particularly significant, starting with this one, was the quality of the covers. They were already good writers by 63. And keep in mind, we discovered the Beatles halfway through their career. They had been together since 58, you know, so we found them in 64. And starting with their second record, with the Beatles, the writing would take off into the stratosphere. But the quality of the cover songs made the albums something more than just a couple of hits with filler. There was no filler with the Beatles, and this was a new idea, really. In the rock genre, anyway. I mean, certainly Frank Sinatra and a few others were giving respect to the album format earlier. But the Beatles would set the standard that would help make the album, and specifically the vinyl album, of course, that's all there was, the important means of communication. So here is the first song from their first album. And I will be interrupting a little bit more often than usual, halfway through the sets, to talk about what's going on. All right, Paulie, count it off.
1: One, two, three.

They work very hard, and they work very well under pressure. Very young men, don't forget, they're in their early 20s. Paul was 21, perhaps. And all the immense challenges that were presented to them resulted in great stuff. And they worked very quickly, and we had to work quickly to capture them. So the songs were written with a minimum of fuss, and John and Paul were kind of tended to go their own ways, tended to write their own songs at this time, but they still helped each other out. And I would be recording just like a live broadcast. We weren't doing multi-track work. We weren't overdubbing voices incessantly. The very first album I did was, in fact, like a radio show.

And the second album we are celebrating is the Rolling Stones' first album, which had no title in England. Andrew Lou Goldham, the genius manager, deciding they were so uniquely and ferociously identifiable that no title was necessary. And America put some dumb title on it. What was it? Oh, England's newest hit maker, something like that. A bit optimistic. Yeah. Now, the Stones rivaled the Beatles, and some would even say surpassed them in terms of being kings of the cover record. They only have three compositions on their first album, and one of them is an instrumental. And unlike the Beatles, they, we've talked about this before, the Beatles pretty much stuck to the original arrangements when they covered records. They just were so good and so unique that they were able to make them their own. But the Stones very often would change the arrangements. And if you are a regular listener, you know that we use the English configurations for the Beatles, but the American configurations for the Stones, because two of the Rolling Stones' best albums didn't exist. And for this, we are using the American version because it's much hipper to start your first album with this.

0: We started our celebration with the first song from Neil Young's second album. Everybody knows this is Nowhere. My favorite of his ever, Cinnamon Girl. Neil producing himself with David Briggs, 1969. The Beatles, I Saw Her Standing There from Please Please Me, their first, 63. Of course, the great George Martin producing. And all four of the Beatles getting hand clap credits. And because of the nature of analog, you know, as opposed to digital, you only needed a handful of people to actually have hand claps, you know, work. You know, there probably wasn't, you know, maybe Merrill Evans or an assistant engineer or two, you know, might have joined them. But, you know, you only needed about 6, 8, 10 people at the most to have great hand claps in those days, as opposed to now with digital, where you need 100 people. And it still sucks. But I digress. Break On Through, The Doors' first album. A fantastic album, actually. I didn't appreciate it when it came out. We had a very big prejudice against the West Coast in general, which was silly and stupid and ignorant. And I think that describes my youth quite accurately. Some interesting influences there. The guitar riff from Mellow Down Easy, Little Walter's record, and a bit of organ riff from Ray Charles, What I Say. But, you know, very uniquely Doors, like them or not. Paul Rothschild producing. The Rolling Stones covering Buddy Holly. Buddy Holly, one of the, what was it, 4 or 5 artists covered by both the Stones and Beatles. Yeah, 5 counting Paris Strong's Money, being the only song covered by both the Beatles and Stones, quite appropriately. They called it England's newest hitmakers, and turned out to be prophetic. Route 66 was the first track on the UK version, if you're wondering. Not a bad way to start either, you know. Buddy Holly and producer Norman Petty co-writing Not Fade Away. There were all kinds of people at that session, as I recall. Gene Pitney and several Hollies and Phil Spector. And one of the greatest records of all time, as far as I'm concerned.
1: Together from Ricky Bird. The album is Sobering Times. Get it from rickybird.com. That's Bird spelled the American 60s way. Written by Ricky, produced by Ricky and Bob Stander.
0: We are celebrating 101 Essential Rock Records, the golden age of vinyl. Having a recent resurgence of vinyl, I'm very, very happy to say. So it's quite timely.

0: Oh, I'm sorry. Did I break your concentration?
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2: Welcome back. We are celebrating all things vinyl, as chosen by Jeff Gold in his new book, 101 Essential Rock Records, The Golden Age of Vinyl. We've picked out 10 to just sort of spend a minute discussing. We do agree with virtually every choice Jeff Gold made in the book. And, of course, he left out a few of our favorites, which is what lists are all about, right? You know, the creating those discussions and arguments. And the man has essentially very good taste, or he wouldn't be doing the show. So the next one we picked out is The Byrds' first album, Mr. Tambourine Man. It was an extraordinary moment, the archetype of what would be called folk rock, pretty much inventing it on this album. And I know that's a whole other discussion. You could give the credit to the Beau Brummels or the Searchers or various people, but the Byrds would, this song, really, I think, enable Bob Dylan to go from the most respected writer to one of the most respected artists and performers. Bob following this success with his own Like a Rolling Stone just a few months later. So here it is, the beginning of the jingle jangle sound of folk rock through, at that time, called Jim McGuinn, and the Rickenbacker guitar that he saw George Harrison playing in the Hard Day's Night film, and used magnificently right here.

Hi, I'm David Crosby. And in the 60s, I was with the Byrds. In the 70s, it was Crosby, Stills, Nash & Young. And you're with Little Steven's Underground Garage. The music is timeless.

The next vinyl album we are celebrating is The Who's first album, My Generation. Still their best, as far as I'm concerned, but a lot of these first albums are amazingly good. That's why we call it the Renaissance. These artists were incredible, mostly from day one. Pete Townsend, talk about hitting the ground running. For me, still, some of his best compositions. The Good's Gone, Lies, Much Too Much, Kids Are All Right, It's Not True, Legal Matter, Circles, on the American version. Amazing songs, and the very unique musical configuration of the group allowed them to sort of overlap in terms of what the instrument's usual role would be. Keith Moon's drumming, very much a part of the compositions. John Entwistle's bass, performing the role of the lead guitar occasionally, and of course Pete's big chords, the essential identity that would, along with the Kinks, Dave Davies' riffs as opposed to chords, being the essence of what hard rock would be. But at this stage of the game, 1965, hard rock wasn't yet homogenized. Textures and tones still mattered, and of course melody. And here is one of their signature mod anthems.

0: Because at the Hotel de Ville, you have this too. I have this.
1: And albums. Oh, I miss albums.
2: I was a DJ in college.
0: Really?
2: Yeah. That's why I still have records.

0: We continued our celebration of the 101 coolest vinyl albums, according to Jeff Gold, with the Byrds' first album, Mr. Tambourine Man. Amazing. The first of, at least six absolutely classic albums in a row. Amazing how quickly things evolved in those days. Those six classic albums being done between 65 and 68. There is still some controversy as to who's playing on that particular song, whether it was the session guys, the most famous session guys, well, certainly one of the classic groups of session guys, the Wrecking Crew, Hal Blaine on drums, Larry Nechtel playing that amazing bass part, Leon Russell, Jerry Cole, along with, at the time, Jim McGuinn, now Roger McGuinn, and his 12-string guitar. I believe those guys are on that single, at least. And then I believe the actual group played on the rest of the album and subsequent albums. But there are those who say that the session guys just played on the demo, and that was replaced by the actual Byrds. But who knows? Anyway, one of the great groups of all time, soon to play on their own records, if not immediately. Another of the greatest debut albums of all time, Moby Grape. We played the first song, Hey Grandma, written by Jerry Miller and Don Stevenson. Like the Byrds and Buffalo Springfield, who we're going to celebrate in a minute, five lead singers, you know. Only a handful of groups, you know, that had multiple lead singers. Beatles, of course, Temptations. And they're always exceptional. And they always don't last very long, for the obvious reasons. But those two or three albums, usually, that they do make are always exceptional. Moby Grape, just absolutely amazing.
1: The Spirit of Christmas, Kurt Russell and Darlene Love. It is from the new Christmas Chronicles movie. Yeah, so that was, you know, Santa himself singing with Darlene Love, who's in the movie for a minute. And it's a hell of a minute.
0: The Who's first album, My Generation. They're greatest as far as I'm concerned. Absolutely amazing. Roger Daltrey told me he was imitating Johnny Cash by singing all those songs so low. Amazingly cool style that he really popularized. And then abandoned pretty much by the second album. And Cream, and I agree, their second album was their best. Disraeli Gears. Felix Pappalardi producing and Tom Dowd engineering, Atlantic's go-to guy. And don't go nowhere, because we got a whole lot more to talk about.

0: Cooper. Nobody's home right now, but if the tone, please leave a message and they'd love to get back at you.
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2: Welcome back to the Underground Garage, where we are celebrating Jeff Gold's new book, 101 Essential Rock Records in the Golden Age of Vinyl. And we picked out 10 to talk about, and you're hearing it right now. East West, the amazing second record by the Paul Butterfield Blues Band. They were the first interracial group our generation ever saw. And Mike Bloomfield, the first important American guitar player at a time when Eric Clapton and Jeff Beck were deservedly getting all the attention. Bloomfield and the Butterfield Blues Band were the authentic link to the original blues groups, which we knew nothing about. And then Clapton would make the famous record with John Mayall, and Mayall would be the English version, if you will, parallel with the Butterfield Blues Band in terms of the rootsy blues approach. Paul Butterfield being the second greatest harp player of all time, after Little Walter, and half of the group backing up Bob Dylan at that very famous, legendary Newport Folk Festival debacle. If you are not familiar with the Paul Butterfield Blues Band, again, the first, five, six albums, absolutely extraordinary. And here's the first track from the classic East West, their cover of the great Robert Johnson.

And now, the unvarnished, indisputable truth. The Jeff Beck Group's first of their two amazing albums. This one, probably the most important album of my life from the end of the 60s. Jeff having left the Yardbirds and hooked up with Mickey Most. At this point, hard rock would take a large turn towards the hard rock we recognize today and redefine the relationship between the lead guitar player and the lead singer. It existed with The Who and The Kinks, but the role of the lead guitar had changed at this point and was becoming dominant rather than the guitar simply serving the song, which was pretty much the case up until Cream, but those three guys would all play as well as sing. And with the Jeff Beck group, the introduction of Rod Stewart would emphasize the importance of the lead singer to be as strong, as unique as the guitar player, and introduce the idea of performance rather than Cream's deserved reputation as musicians, you know. We're now taking things up another level. And Jeff and Rod, joined by Ronnie Wood, already a fantastic guitar player himself with a group called The Birds, now playing bass. And he plays bass like a lead guitar player. It's some of the greatest bass playing ever. And Mickey Waller on drums, coming from that drumming style that was very much had its origins in jazz, similar to Mitch Mitchell with the Jimi Hendrix Experience, who we'll be getting to. So here they are, covering Jeff's former group, the Yardbirds, and doing their own amazing version.

0: We started that set with the Paul Butterfield Blues Band. Extraordinarily important group. Welcome Blues from their second album, East West. Already an amazing evolution from their first album. Very much introducing that whole connection between Eastern and Western music. You can hear the Ravi Shankar-like, sitar-like Eastern scales that Mike Bloomfield's playing in that classic composition of the title track. But the first track, Walkin' Blues, very much up, you know, their main street, if you will. Robert Johnson's classic. The band started by Butterfield and the second guitar player, Elvin Bishop. Also very good. Mark Knopfler, keyboards, Jerome Arnold on bass, and Billy Davenport, and formerly Sammy Lay on drums.
1: Lost in space. Baby, ain't we all? Mickey Lee's mutated music. Mickey wrote and produced it. Get it from wickedcoolrecords.com.
0: Shapes of Things was the Jeff Beck group. Do yourself a favor. Get that one if you don't have Truth. And the second, Beckola. Mickey Most producing. And coming directly from the existence of the Jeff Beck group came Led Zeppelin. So similar in the eyes of the critics in England that they savaged them, chasing Led Zeppelin to America quite early and often. And we love them, of course, right away. Starting with that amazing first track. One of the most extraordinary first tracks in history, certainly. If you listen to that thing again, let's just focus on the drums. As far as I know, I don't believe John Bonham had been in the studio very often, if at all. Incredible. The whole thing. Jimmy Page producing. Cool stuff.
2: 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And I've got a little message for you from the boss here at Rocket FM. Yes, he wants you to come along and pat Ron. So Ron's a little chap and he loves it when you come along and pat him on the... Hang on. Sorry. I must have read that wrong. Now, he wants you to become a patron, it says. And you can do it by going to Rocket's Patreon page. And you do that by going to patreon.com/rocketfm. 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All nice and sweet and rosy. Bye-bye.
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Our next choice of a featured album is Buffalo Springfield's second Buffalo Springfield Again, 1967. Buffalo Springfield, just after the Byrds, really ushering in the new genre of country rock. Between Buffalo Springfield and the Byrds, it is their harmonies and emphasis on country roots that would lead to the Flying Burrito Brothers and the Eagles and America and quite a bit of what is now country music. Neil Young writing and finally getting a chance to sing after the producers telling him that he couldn't on the first album. Mick Jagger being the first, and then certainly Bob Dylan institutionalizing the idea that one could be a great singer without having what was considered the classic great voice. And Neil Young would, of course, be one of those great singers that could have only flourished in the new art form of rock. So here is Buffalo Springfield and Neil Young, borrowing a little bit from the Rolling Stones, from their classic second album, Buffalo Springfield Again.

Hey, it's Palmyra Del Ran here, and it's time to shake that fanny in Little Steven's Underground Garage, the only radio station with go-go dancers. 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

And then came the Jimi Hendrix Experience, just when we thought we'd heard everything. First album, Are You Experienced? In 67, what an amazing year. And as we've talked about many times, time was different. The whole process of evolution vastly sped up in those days compared to what we're used to now. And, you know, 3, 4, 5 years can pass here and basically nothing changes. The Jimi Hendrix Experience was so completely unique. We didn't know what we were listening to. I mean, we just had no idea. One guitar, is it 5? Is there a bass in there or not? And then again, the great Mitch Mitchell drumming style, very much a part of the compositions. And in fact, Jimmy and Mitch would work on the songs, you know, in the early development process, and you can hear that. We're going to go with, I think, the archetypical Jimi Hendrix composition, which is actually the first song from the English version. And this first record produced by Chaz Chandler, the Animals bass player, who found Jimmy right here, where we are, in Greenwich Village, Café Wa, and had the very, very good idea to bring him to England, because I don't think anybody would have got it here in the States, record company-wise. So the first track from the English version of the first album, here is Foxy Lady.

I own this store called Championship Vinyl. It's located in a neighborhood that attracts the bare minimum of window shoppers. I get by because the people who make a special effort to shop here, mostly young men, who spend all their time looking for deleted Smith singles and original, not re-released underlined, Frank Zappa albums.

0: We started that set with our coolest song in the world this week, Bubblegum Baby from the Yum Yums out of Moss, Norway. A lot of cool stuff happening in Moss. The album is For Those About to Pop on Rumbar Records. Morten wrote it. Morten Henriksen, he's like the main man. He produced it with Christian Jacobsen. Get it from rumbarrecords.com. Morten is joined by Gunnar, Ulf, and Stina. Stina Cocktail. Cocktail Stina. Stina Slipper. And Ulf's her brother playing drums. How about that? See? Very small, but not small country. Yeah, so get that very cool record, Bubblegum Baby. That's our coolest song in the world this week. Some Yum Yums.
1: Don't forget to vote in our annual Coolest Song of the Year poll for your chance to win. Are you ready for this? A 4-night stay at the Hard Rock Hotel for two. This joint is where you want to be, okay? And not only that, you're going to get $500 in resort bucks, which is better than Monopoly money, but don't try and spend it in a New York restaurant, if you get my drift. No, but it's cool, because down there, you know, the 500's the 500. I mean, you know, go to undergroundgarage.com to vote, and you can enter once a day. Buffalo Springfield, we're next with Mr. Soul. From Buffalo Springfield again, their classic second album, their best. Charlie Green and Brian Stone producing and managing at the time.
2: Tape a nickel to its own arm. The incredible Palmyra Del Ran does it again. The album is Come Spy With Me. 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Ben Vaughn wrote that one and Palmyra produced it. Get it from wickedcoolrecords.com.
1: And from one foxy lady to another, Jimi Hendrix Experience, first track on the UK version. I forget where it was on ours. I think second or third. We started with Purple Haze. Equally mind-blowing. Taz Chandler producing. And Sly and Family Stone, title track from their fourth album, Stand. Sylvester Stewart himself writing and producing, and one of the most important groups of the 60s. Again, interracial, philosophically interracial. 1969. We're celebrating 101 essential rock records from the golden age of vinyl. Jeff Gold's new book. 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And don't go nowhere, because we got a couple more cool ones.

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1: Yeah, baby, welcome back. You are in the Underground Garage. Where else would you be hearing so many cool records in a row? Let's face it. We are celebrating a new book by Jeff Gold, 101 Essential Rock Records in the Golden Age of Vinyl, from the Beatles to the Sex Pistols. We've been picking out a few of the albums to talk about, one of which is Raw Power. The group now called Iggy and the Stooges, kind of a comeback already for them in 73. Almost a breakthrough. Never quite broke through. Never got any airplay until we went on the air. Iggy Pop writing with James Williamson at this point and being produced by David Bowie, which gave the record a bit more attention than the previous two had received, and this is why.

And yeah, the Stooges probably invented punk rock. Them or the MC5, I suppose. But the Ramones would institutionalize it, and that's where they belong. They weren't writing Shock Therapy for nothing. It was the Ramones' legendary gig. Oh, I want to say July 4th in 1976. The Ramones representing the American bicentennial celebration of our independence. And I think that's totally appropriate. Everyone who would become the English punk scene was at that gig. The first album cost $6,400 and took 7 days to record. And I know what you're wondering is, what'd they do the other 5 days? Don't be a smart ass. Yeah, Craig Leon produced, if you want to call it that. I'm joking. It was quite groundbreaking at the time. To say it was relatively primitive would be an understatement. Of course, it turned out to be very influential to this day. I mean, Green Day comes directly from the Ramones, as do many others. And the Ramones would pretty much stick to the identity they created on this first album. The compositions would generally improve, but a lot of classics immediately on the first record, starting with this.

0: Dad, when did you record an album?
1: I'm surprised you don't remember, son. Anyway, it all happened during that magical summer of 1985. A maturing Joe Piscopo left Saturday Night Live to conquer Hollywood. People Express introduced a generation of hicks to plane travel. And I was in a barbershop quartet.

0: We started that set with Iggy and the Stooges, Raw Power, Stooges' third album, February of 73. David Bowie producing and bringing them some much-deserved attention. Search and Destroy, perhaps Iggy's signature title. The title track also fantastic. Iggy and co-writer James Williamson joined by the Ashton Brothers, Ron and Scott. And they were never better.
1: Got a new thing. Brian Ray's new one. Just a single at the moment. He wrote and produced it. And you can get that on wickedcoolrecords.com.
0: In the Ramones. First album, April of 76. Beginning the punk revolution on CBGB's stage in the East Village. Tommy and Dee Dee writing Blitzkrieg Bop. One of their signature songs, certainly. Craig Leon producing. And the Sex Pistols, first and only album, really, the only one they needed. Never mind the bollocks, here's the Sex Pistols. First track, Holiday in the Sun. What an amazing album that was and is. Paul Cook, Stevie Jones, Johnny Rotten, and Glenn Matlock. Sex Pistols closing out the 101 Essential Rock Records. The golden age of vinyl, from the Beatles to the Sex Pistols, which is exactly what we played.
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0: We want to thank the Hard Rock cafes, hotels, casinos, and the Seminole coolest Indian tribe ever for being our sponsor from day one. And I want to thank all of the Hard Rock employees around the world as we stop in and do our DJ thing when we're on the road. Nicest people in the world, in addition to the best food. And someday will be a rock and roll circuit. I'm never going to give up on that. We want to thank Premier Networks, our new syndicator, Julie Talbot, Rick Bucchietti, Tanya Juhasz, and Corey Neal. Forgive the pronunciation. I'll get it right eventually. And if you're in need of any guitars or amps or tambourines, go see Andy Babuke. I want to thank our... Is Intrepid the word? Or is that an aircraft carrier? Dennis Mortensen, who puts the show together every week in spite of the odds. Go to undergroundgarage.com if you've missed any of our last 750 shows. And Facebook and Twitter and at Stevie Van Zandt. You can talk to me personally. And thank you, Alan Freed. We'll see you all next week.
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Sinus, Sinus, Sinus, Sinus, Sinus, Sinus, Sinus, Sinus, Sinus, Sinus, Sinus, Sinus, Sinus, Sinus, Sinus, Sinus, Sinus, Sinus, Sinus, Sinus, Sinus, Sinus, Sinus, Sinus, Sinus, Sinus, Sinus, Sinus, 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

say, say, say, say, say, say, say, say, say, say, say, say, say, say, say, say, say, say, say, say, say, say, say, say, say, say, say, say, say, say, say, say, say, say, say, say, say, say, say, say, say, say, say, say, say, say, say, say, say, say, say, say, say, say, say, say, say, say, say, say, say, say, say, say, say, say, say, say, say, say, say, say, say, say, say, say, say, say, say, say, say, say, say, say, say, say, say, say, say, say, say, say, say, say, say, say, say, say, say, say, say, say, say, say, say, say, say, say, say, say, say, say, say, say, say, say, say, say, say, say, say, say, say, say, say, say, say, say, say, say, say, say, say, say, say, say, say, say, say, say, say, say, say, say, say, say, say, say, say, say, say, say, say, say, say, say, say, say, say, say, say, say, say, say, say, say, say, say, say, say, say, say, say, say, say, say, say, say, say, say, say, say, say, say, say, say, say, say, say,

six, six, six, six, six, six, six, six, six, six, six, six, six, six, six, six, six, six, six, six, six, six, six, six, six, six, six, six, six, six, six, six, six, six, six, six, six, six, six, six, six, six, six, six, six, six, six, six, six, six, six, six, six, six, six, six, six, six, six, six, six, six, six, six, six, six, six, six, six, six, six, six, six, six, six, six, six, six, six, six, six, six, six, six, six, six, six, six, six, six, six, six, six, six, six, six, six, six, six, six, six, six, six, six, six, six, six, six, six, six, six, six, six, six, six, six, six, six, six, six, six, six, six, six, six, six, six, six, six, six, six, six, six, six, six, six, six, six, six, six, six, six, six, six, six, six, six, six, six, six, six, six, six, six, six, six, six, six, six, six, 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
1: Number one, number two, number three, number four, number five, number six, number seven, number eight, number three, number four, number five, number six, number seven, number eight.

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0: So basically, you place your fingertip on an electrified plate, light is emitted, and inside here is a measurement of the visible and ultraviolet light that comes out of the finger.
1: He's glowing.

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1: he's glowing.
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There was an empty space in there. Was I dead? They put this other person, whom I don't know, a stranger's heart and lungs within me, which are causing me to breathe and have a heartbeat and

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There was an empty space in there. Was I dead? They put this other person, who I don't know, a stranger's heart and lungs within me, which are causing me to breathe.

We know now that in the early years of the 20th century, this world was being watched closely by intelligences greater than man. Yet as mortals,

was over. More men were back at work. Sales were picking up. This particular evening, October 30th, the Crosley Service estimated that 32 million people were listening in on radios.

0: took too much, man. 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
1: What kind of rat bastard psychotic would play that song right now at this moment?
0: You took too much, man. You took too much, too much.
2: First she turned white. 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

0: So basically, you place your fingertip on an electrified plate, light is emitted, and inside here is a measurement of the visible and ultraviolet light that comes out of the finger. He's glowing.
1: In a dream.

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1: he's glowing.
2: In a dream.

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I love swimming slow fast. 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Swim it cool.

say that, say that, say that, say that, say that, say that, say that, say that, say that, say that, say that, say that, say that, say that, say that, say that, say that, say that, say that, say that, say that, say that, say that, say that, say that, say that, say that, say that, say that, say that, say that, say that, say that, say that, say that, say that, say that, say that, say that, say that, say that, say that, say that, say that, say that, say that, say that, say that, say that, say that, say that, say that, say that, say that, say that, say that, say that, say that, say that, say that, say that, say that, say that, say that, say that, say that, say that, say that, say that, say that, say that, say that, say that, say that, say that, say that, say that, say that, say that, say that, say that, say that, say that, say that, say that, say that, say that, say that, say that, say that, say that, say that, say that, say that, say that, say that, say that, say that, say that, say that, say that, say that, say that, say that, say that, say that, say that, say that, say that, say that, say that, say that, say that, say that, say that, say that, say that, say that, say that, say that, say that, say that, say that, say that, say that, say that,

Six, six, six, six, six, six, six, six, six, six, six, six, six, six, six, six, six, six, six, six, six, six, six, six, six, six, six, six, six, six, six, six, six, six, six, six, six, six, six, six, six, six, six, six, six, six, six, six, six, six, six, six, six, six, six, six, six, six, six, six, six, six, six, six, six, six, six, six, six, six, six, six, six, six, six, six, six, six, six, six, six, six, six, six, six, six, six, six, six, six, six, six, six, six, six, six, six, six, six, six, six, six, six, six, six, six, six, six, six, six, six, six, six, six, six, six, six, six, six, six, six, six, six, six, six, six, six, six, six, six, six, six, six, six, six, six, six, six, six, six, six, six, six, six, six, six, six, six, six, six, six, six, six, six, six, six, six, six, six, six, six, six, six, six, six, six, six, six, six, six, six, six, six, six, six, six, six, six, six, six, six, six, six, six, six, six, six, six, six

know everything happens in the past life. But I can assure you now, very confidently, that it's going to be all right again.